0: nothing. 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

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I'm slowly drifting, drifting away. And it feels like I'm drowning, pulling against the stream.

earth turns slowly. It's hard to say that I'd rather stay awake when I'm asleep, because my dreams are bursting at the seams.

I am your automatic lover, automatic lover. I am your automatic lover. I am your automatic lover, automatic lover.